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5: Good morning, our dear listeners, and welcome to our morning devotions from the book of Psalms. Under the theme, trusting God in difficulty moments or trials. Today's devotion is taken from Psalm 56 and verse 3 up to 4. And I'm your servant, Kasonde Samuel from Apollo Baptist Church. And we consider this devotion under the theme, When fear overwhelms. Let us seek God in prayer. Gracious Lord, be with us this morning. Cause our hearts and our minds to rest in you, even in the presence of overwhelming fear that we may experience, of uncertainties that we are not sure of. Cause our minds to trust you for the sake of Christ. Amen. Psalm 56, verse 3 to 4. The psalmist writes the following: When I am afraid, I put my trust in you, in God, whose word I praise. In God I trust. I shall not be afraid. What can flesh do to me? Look at the expression of the psalmist. He's saying he chooses faith. He chooses to trust God over fear. Here David in the book of Psalms, admitted his fear. But instead of let that fear rule him, David made a decision to trust God. He made a decision that in the midst of this fear, he trusted God. Well, my friends, trust is a decision made in the midst or in the middle of fear. You must admit your fears because you cannot hold them in a bottle or else it will burst. Let your fear go. Refuse fear to rule over you and let faith in God take champion in your life. Well, replace fearful thoughts today with God's promises from the Holy Scriptures. Let us pray together. Our God in heaven, help me to stand in faith whenever I am afraid. Help me, Lord, to trust you more and more every day. For the sake of Christ. Amen.
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0: of the most beautiful bachelorettes in Lagos gets to go on a date with two of the most populous and biggest stars in the world, Adekunle Gold and Davido!
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0: Wake up and vibe. 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It's your Saturday groove. 6 to 9, the perfect time to unwind and kill the hangover is now on Zukani Saturday. 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

0: sounds of Afunika. The title of the song is Love Me Back. Yeah, this time around he was with Nexus Music. Well, Nexus Music came and they tried to push music here and there, and then they died. Same thing with Kalandanya Music Production or Promotions. Kalandanya Music Promotions, yeah, it can be. So whatever went wrong or went sour with these two record labels, only the owners do know and the artists who are signed under these labels. The Big Four stations, what you're listening to, Jim's Matt, BNB 209. You know, and I know, we are in the election mood, and these past few days was result mood, and we're still in it. Let's take a break.
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3: It's a beautiful morning right here on the People Station. It is the 15th of August, 2026, Saturday. It is 9 more minutes before the hour of 7. Yeah? Before the hour of 7. Today happens to be your big day. It's your birthday. A big happy birthday to you. It's your anniversary. Happy anniversary. Yeah. Happy anniversary. And if you're getting married today, congratulations to you. My name is Post that. You know, we can look up busy. Not if you're on my wedding, maybe a shout out. Because people are in the election mood. Election mood, results mood, and people are patiently waiting.

hear different, you know, results from different constituencies. So yesterday, ECZ had suspended the counting as well as, you know, the announcing of election results.

0: abantu kunani kanoko abantu kuma Facebook na kuma social media.
1: Ish.
0: So it's like people did not see what it said or did not understand. Bali mona, but they didn't understand. They said within 24 hours, and yo, people are like, hey, after 24 hours, after 24 hours. Why after 24 hours? I said within. So within can be within 30 minutes, within 40 minutes. And well, they came back at, they were supposed to give us a press briefing by 17 o'clock, but they took a bit of time and they did it around 18. Then they said around 22 we'll be able to, you know, announce some constituencies' verified results. Yo, and I waited from 22 to 23. I went to sleep, so I don't even know what time they did the announcement, but yeah, they did announce. And these are things that even in the previous elections we've seen, you know, would be told by 14 hours and then they come through at 17. It's not a new thing. So the only thing we're asking for, okufumakulimu mwabantu besu, tend to be patient, mwamonaka, then to be calm, to be relaxed. Okay? Life, it has to continue even after my elections. So, taturingi doku ba agitated, to be patient. Kama rivota po mkwishingi, the first time, if you are so, if you have a stick up. Mwamonaka. So, to be patient, to be relaxed, then, to the dole rafi, yakula isama verified results. Tafirefai kukula mwona, if you have a Facebook, most of Facebook, they are unverified, mamonaka. So tend to be patient, tend to be relaxed. And then to the rodela. Guys about to pay fine to one for my results. But guys about to pay fine. So we need verified results. So to work off a patient, to work relaxed. Now according to the ECZ, okay, verified results, and these are the ones that were, you know, announced yesterday. Consolidated results for the 4 out of 226 constituencies. Aga Inde Hichidema, 22,476. Brand Mundubile, 14,388. Now, these were a summary, and I've noted that people just focusing on two, you know, candidates. That is Aga Inde Ichidema as well as Brian Mundubile. So let's be relaxed. Power FM will be giving you those updates right here on the People Station. All you need to do is simply be calm, and take it easy. I repeat, take it easy. We still need each other, okay? We can support different political parties, but at the end of the day, we are a brother's keeper. Okay? So let's take it easy. And we need life to continue after all this. So let's take it easy. And these things will pass. And then we'll move. As the show unfolds, we'll be able to look at, other things that we can do as we're waiting for election results right here on the People Station. Okay? It is a beautiful Saturday morning. And the only thing that people want to hear this period is election results. Yeah, everybody's just like patiently waiting. Some are anxious, which is not supposed to be the reason. Let's just take it easy. Let's take it easy. And be patient enough. Okay? Be patient enough. And then we see how it goes. Dreams. Anchile One. Say chingelengele right here on the People Station. It is an amazing morning. 15th of August 2026, Saturday. Tim Smart at the Unbeatable is with you until the hour of 9 on Zukani Saturday. Let's enjoy our Saturday morning just like this, hey?

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Solo maybe need.

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0: being yet up. Why don't you come and tell me at accent? What Malay Miango Butch? How Miango Butch accent?
1: I think I'm one of those few people that, or few radio presenters that, you know, when you meet me in person and I'm talking and you don't know it's me, you're able to recognize that it's me talking. Like, what if I have an interview with someone? I'm charismatic. Are you charismatic? Like, I could tell from the voice. So I think my voice does not really sound so different on radio and in person. From J-Rocks, we got straight to a song that is really making a whole lot of noise on TikTok and everywhere you go. It sounds of 76 Drums teaming up with J.C. Kalinx. The song is called Beauty Station. Oh, wow. Yeah, quite an amazing tune it is. It's like J.C. Kalinx is back with this one. It's a big tune. A lovely song. Take a listen.

So the producer of this song is from right here in Cali. His name is Bit Freak. He did a very good job with this one. He works with Jeros. Yeah, he nailed it. People Station. I want to listen to this song again. I believe you also do. 13 minutes into 7, the People Station. Right, yeah. 87.9 FM, Zuccone Saturday with Tim Smart again. Beatable.

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1: 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In the clutch, Tom.
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2: The headlines. HLMI urges opposition to maintain peace. In international news, Vietnam seizes nearly 1.2 tons of ivory hidden in timber logs. In sports news, Zambia drawn in Group C in COSAFA and the 20 AFCON qualifier tournament.
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2: To present upfront and reliable news every day, brought to you by Trade Kings, I am Raphael Chimkwendabanda. President Hakainde Hichilema has called on opposition political leaders to maintain peace and avoid mobilizing youth for street protests over electoral grievances. President Hichilema says political leaders should not send young people in the streets to express dissatisfaction with the electoral process. He says even during the years the United Party for National Development was in opposition, it never encouraged youth to protest over electoral grievances. President Hichilema has urged opposition leaders to learn from that experience and promote peace and unity in the country. The resumption of vote counting and announcement of election results in Livingstone District has been postponed to today, following the lifting of the suspension by the Electoral Commission of Zambia, ECZ. Speaking when she addressed stakeholders, Livingstone District Electoral Officer Sombo Kawilila said the decision was made after several stakeholders, including observers, candidates and media personnel, were not present at the two totaling centres. Ms. Kawilila said following the initial suspension, the district team secured electoral materials and asked stakeholders to stay away from the Marambo and Civic Center totaling centers. She said it was therefore prudent to resume the process today to allow all stakeholders to be present and properly briefed. Ms. Kawilila said stakeholders expected to be seated at both totaling centers by 07:30, with a briefing scheduled for 8 hours when the counting process is expected to commence. Meanwhile, National Reconciliation Party for Unity and Prosperity representative Nsama Mumba said the party had agreed to resume the process today morning. And UPND District Vice Secretary for Administration, Lakson Zuza, said the party had no objection to the resumption of the counting process. Both representatives commended the ECZ for addressing stakeholders' concerns. Livingstone District is now awaiting consolidated results from Maramba and Livingstone Central constituencies.

The Electoral Commission of Zambia has released the least batch of presidential election results from four of the country's 226 constituencies, with incumbent President Hayainde Hichilema taking an early lead. The results announced so far are from Dongwe in Northwestern Province, Fera in Lusaka Province, Kundabwika in Northern Province, and Chisamba in Central Province. President Hichilema, who is seeking re-election on the United Party for National Development ticket, has poured 22,476 votes, while National Reconciliation Party for Unity and Prosperity candidate Brian Mundubile has 14,388 votes. Other candidates recorded the following votes: Kelvin Walia-Fobe of Zambia Must Prosper, 91; Fred Membe of the Socialist Party, 83; Harry Kalaba of Citizens First, 59; Chansa Given of the Movement for Economic Emancipation, 58; Ryan Mushimba of the Organized People's Party, 40; Richard Silumbe of the Leadership Movements, 27; Given Katuta, an independent, 21; Akim Jovu of the Democratic Union, 15; Howard Kund of the Zambia Wake Up Party, 14; Ritual Siamunene of the New Focus Party, 11; and Daniel Pole of the Christian Democratic Party, 5 votes. The Electoral Commission of Zambia is expected to continue releasing results as verification and aggregation of results from constituencies across the country progresses.

0: Common Ground's Executive Director David Mvula has urged young people to remain calm and avoid going into the streets or spreading unverified information on social media as the Electoral Commission of Zambia continues to count and announce the general election results. Speaking at the National Totaling Center, Mr. Mvula says the ECZ is the only institution mandated by law to count and announce the official election results. He added that while political parties and civil society organizations are conducting parallel voter tabulations, the official results must come from the ECZ. Samfula has also defended the suspension that was there yesterday, saying the Electoral Process Act allows the ECZ to suspend the process in cases of violence or disruption. This news bulletin is brought to you by Trade Kings. Take a look at international news, where Vietnamese police have seized nearly 1.2 tons of ivory at Qua Non port in Gualai province after the tusks were found concealed inside 12 hollowed out timber logs. Authorities say the shipment was covered with wax in an apparent attempt to evade detection. Police also discovered about 80 kilograms of animal bones identified as belonging to the Felidao family. Both the ivory and bones are from protected species listed under CITES, the Convention on International Trade in Edergand Species. We'll take a short break and return with some sports news.
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0: The Zambia Under-20 men's national team has been drawn in Group C for the 2026 CAF Under-20 Africa Cup of Nations qualifiers in the COSAFA zone. Zambia will face Malawi, Comoros and Botswana. The tournament, which will run from 18 to 27 September in Mauritius. The tournament will serve as a qualifier for the Africa Cup of Nations, which will take place in Ghana next year. Top two teams in the tournament will qualify for the AFCON. Meanwhile, Group A has hosts Mauritius, Mozambique, Namibia, and Seychelles. In Group B, has defending champions South Africa, Angola, Eswatini, and Lesotho. Group winners will automatically qualify to the semi-finals, while the fourth spot will go to the third best-placed team across the three groups. The Perry Mutapa coached under-20 squad will be looking to not just clinch the tickets to the AFCON, but hope to take Zambia back to the FIFA World Cup. Zambia are record 12-time COSAFA under-20 champions and were at the last AFCON 2025 under the tutelage of Boyd Mwembe. That sporting note, we've come to the end of the news brought to you by Trade Kings. For more upfront and live news, do visit our Facebook page, Power News Network. Before we go, let's take a look at the headlines.
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0: Hichilema urges opposition to maintain peace. Vietnam seizes nearly 1.2 tons of ivory hidden in timber logs. In sports news, Zambia joining Group C in COSAFA Under-20 AFCON qualifier tournament. 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
2: Council police officers who want to play the role of Zambia police officers. 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The only ones who are allowed to manage pirates are Zambia police and RASA.
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0: Yo Mops. The song is called Negative Energy, taken from the album Vibes and Vibes. 8:02, the third and final hour of the show. It is your people, Station Power 87.9 FM. Coming up in the next few minutes is Business Insights. 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And that's what we do every Saturday at 8:10. Check out that jam that we are not expecting to be on the playlist on a day like today. 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
0: I remember this guy died in 2016. By then, I was working for San Efemin in Dola. They felt really, really bad. His name was Joe Chibangu. And he teamed up with Chameleon on this one. This guy was very talented, if you ask me. Very, very, very, very talented. Look at the video and the story, the concept of the video-ish. It was quite very creative in how they did it. Very, very, very creative. I believe you know the song. I'll be waiting. Joe Chibangu teaming up with Chameleon. Our unexpected track of the day.

0: It looks like I'm let me push that. It looks like I'm
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0: Sounds of Triple M teaming up with Sheffield 187. Gelo Abakamba is the title of the song. Good morning.
1: It looks like damn. Let me want to push that. It looks like damn.
2: 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People's Station.
0: It is one of my favorite times where we get to feature different entrepreneurs, just get to find out their story in terms of business, how they started, and the challenges they faced, and where they see their business going. And today I'm so excited because I'm featuring somebody from where I come from, and he doesn't know that I'm also from Serenje. So I've got Mr. Mwape in studio. Good morning. Great. I can't get you. Just say something. Okay, try and sit on the seat. Yeah, you can change the seat so that... okay, you can just pull the mic and try and say something.
3: Good morning.
0: We're able to get you now. Good morning, Mr. Mwabe.
3: Good morning, man. How are you?
0: I'm awesome, successful, and unbeatable. How are you doing?
3: I'm doing great, man.
0: Great to have you. Great to have you in studio. Oh,
3: I'm humbled.
0: Okay, let's quickly get to find out who Happy Mwabe. First, are you a happy person, eh?
3: Yeah, I'm a happy person.
0: But whatever you are going up means that morning cable, you know. So we've got Happy Mwabe, proprietor of Happy Dreadlocks. So we're getting to find out his story on how he started his business, how it's going, the ups and downs, and all those things. Now, tell us about yourself, Mr. Mwabe. Who's Happy Mwabe?
3: Happy Mwabe is Happy Dreadlocks, based in Kabwe. Yeah, but I'm from Serenje, and I was raised here in Kabwe by my mom and with my sister, Patience. Big shout out to you there. Yeah, I just want to say, I'm the firstborn.
0: Oh, okay. So yeah. makes you... you know, have a tough time because you need to be the inspiration and the, you know, showing your young sister how things are done. Yeah.
3: So yeah, I want to say thank you for being here. You know, it's my pleasure. This is my first time being at the radio.
0: Oh, it's your first time.
3: Yeah.
0: Oh, okay.
3: I want to say thank you, and thank you to all my listeners out there, all my fans, my customers. I want to say thank you for your support.
0: What about the fans? It's true, you wanted to be an artist or an actor, man. It's true.
3: Yeah, man.
0: Amazing. Okay, so now, you were born in Serenje, yeah, then raised in Kabwe. Tell us about your growing up in Kabwe. How was it like?
3: My growing up in Kabwe has been okay. Though, you know, ever since we lost our parents and my dad, RIP, yeah, things became a bit different. Yeah, it's a thing that made me even to start working extra hard because I know, you know, when you lose a parent that is providing, things become a bit different.
0: Yeah.
3: So that's how I decided now to go into the hustle now, you know, because, you know, being a firstborn, my young sister look up to me.
0: Yeah.
3: So I was like, no, I just have to take this step as doing, going into business and all that. Yeah, actually, it's also going good right now, you know, but before we start, I mean, the time we started, it was kind of slow.
0: Yeah.
3: People didn't know us by then, you know, like, I used to operate by myself.
0: Oh, yeah.
3: Yeah, now I'm very happy to say I even have got some workers who are working with me.
0: Amazing.
3: Yeah.
0: Before we get to that, now, tell us a bit about your background. Where did you do your school from?
3: Yeah, I did my school from grade 8 to grade 9. I was at Kalonga. Then from 9 up to 12, I was at High Ridge Secondary School.
0: Okay.
3: Yeah.
0: So from High Ridge, what was next for you from High Ridge High School?
3: Yeah, so from High Ridge, I decided now to go to where I came from. That's Serenje.
0: Okay.
3: Yeah, I was like, no, I would like to see this place where I came from. That's how I went to Serenje. Yeah, so when I went to Serenje, you know, it's a cool place.
0: Mm-hmm.
3: Though cold, you know. Yeah, so...
0: What took you back to Serenje? What made you go back to Serenje from Kabwe after completing school?
3: I just wanted to know that place. The name of knowing that place, I found myself working there.
0: Oh.
3: Yeah.
0: Amazing. Where were you working and what were you doing? Where you working from?
3: There's this place at the road station. We used to put manganese.
0: Kunjanji.
3: We used to put manganese in those things, my wagon.
0: Yes.
3: With the train thingy. Yeah.
0: Mwalelonga manganese muma wagon.
3: Yes. Mwalelonga manganese. Yeah, so from there, I raised some money. Well, the person who was in charge scammed us. She ran out with some money.
0: It was a she?
3: Yeah, yeah.
0: What happened exactly? Let me tell you this.
3: You know, something where, like, you're working.
0: Mm-hmm.
3: Yeah. We used to work, like, you're working and you're getting paid every day.
0: Yeah.
3: Yeah, so now instead of misusing that money, we used to get paid every day. We told the person who was in charge to say, no, for us, you should be holding for us. We were about 10 of us. Yeah, so 10. The person used to hold for us that money.
0: And approximately how much was each making in a day?
3: In a day, it was about 250.
0: 250 every day?
3: Yeah, 250.
0: So in a day, she was holding up approximately 2,500 for each of you?
3: Yeah.
0: Hey.
3: Yeah, so, and that, my plan was, after when I get that money, I wanted to start up a business right there in Sarenje. Mm-hmm. That's how my plan was. So going there, I just went there to raise capital.
0: Yeah.
3: Yeah, so now when I was working there, after I made some money like that, so the time to approach the woman to say we want to get the money, she didn't show up. That's how she ran away with the money.
0: Have you managed to find that woman?
3: No, nobody did. That's how she ran away.
0: Oh great. My. So what was next for you? You know where you feel, okay, you know what, I've got enough money now, I can start my own business. And then why at Perenim Pianomba, and then you find the person does not show up. What was next for you from there?
3: It was messed up, man. I almost felt like giving up, going back to where I came from, like Cowboy.
0: Oh, yeah.
3: And then something told me to say, no, you can still do it. That's how I started now, looking around, searching for some jobs and all that. Then I found this place. It was a bakery.
0: Okay.
3: Yeah, that's how I started working there.
0: What were you doing at the bakery?
3: Okay. I was helping out. I was
0: working the flour.
3: Yeah. So from there, then the same company had a car wash.
0: Oh, yeah.
3: Yeah, so now the guys who are working at the car wash, I don't know if they're stealing too much. So that's how the boss started to say, no, we want this one to be working this side.
0: Okay.
3: Yeah, that's how I changed.
0: So, which one scare me to talk?
3: Yeah, big time. Mm. I'm actually planning to open a car wash next year.
0: Wow, amazing. Yeah. Very good. Very big dream and very good one. Yeah. So you started working at the car wash?
3: Yeah, I started working at the car wash. Yeah, that's how I started operating there, working there at least. You know, at least things started becoming normal. Because when I stopped going at the mine there, while working at the railway station, things started going down. Like, you know, things started becoming slow. You know, like, it was very hard to find money, very hard to buy food and all that. And, you know, like, that's how I was like, let me just keep looking for a job until I found one. Yeah. So now after working at that company, the owner of the company had to go to school.
0: Mm-hmm.
3: Yeah, so when the owner of the company went to school, the guys who were running the company stopped focusing and all that, started stealing.
0: Well,
3: that's how the company now went down. They even closed it up. Yeah, that's how it started to come back here.
0: Okay.
3: Yeah.
0: The People Section is what you're listening to, Business Insight, featuring Happy Mwape, proprietor of Happy Dreadlocks. We're just getting to find out his story in terms of his business, how he started, and everything we need to know about business. He told us a very interesting story on how he was scammed whilst in Sarenje. He was loading manganese into the wagons of a train. You know where you raise money and you are ready now to start a business and you just find somebody as vamoosed with your money. That's his story. Now, the company you're working for, the bakery, the car wash, closes down. What was next for you from there?
3: So when they closed it down, that's when I decided to come back here to Cabo. Yeah, that's how I decided to come back here to Cabo when they closed the company down. Because by then in Sarenje, there were no jobs there by then.
0: Oh, yeah.
3: Yeah, that's the time Sarenje was developing.
0: Oh, yeah.
3: Yeah, so I was like, no, I can't stay here anymore since there are no jobs, there is nothing to do here. That's how I decided to come back here. Yeah, so when I came back here, I started working with some different types of people. I worked this side until now. So I found myself now having my own shop and running it up like that.
0: Okay, so when you say you work with different people, what are some of the jobs that you were doing when you came back to Kawe? Is it still the car wash business, the bakery business? What were you doing? And
3: well, so when I came back to Kawe, I just used to do different types of fieldworks.
0: Oh, yeah.
3: Yeah, you know, like people just holler at you, oh, bro, there's a job this side. These guys will do my bricklaying and all that. Yeah, they go holler at you, there's a job this side, let's go. Then go
0: piece work,
3: at least you have something for yourself. Yeah, rather than going out there stealing more. I don't believe in that. I believe in hard working.
0: Yeah.
3: Yeah.
0: All right. So now you are delving into dreadlocks.
3: Yeah.
0: How did that dream now start?
3: Yeah, so how this dream started, you know, I had an idea before. Yeah. So my auntie called me to say, no, I want to someone to be helping us washing hair and all that. So that's how I went there.
0: Want somebody to be doing what?
3: Like washing hair.
0: Okay. Yeah. At the saloon?
3: At the saloon, yeah.
0: Yeah.
3: So now when I was working at the saloon, I also had an idea to say I can do dreadlocks and all that. So that's how now I started doing it from there. Then from there, we had some misunderstanding and all that. That's how it started now operating on my own by just following different types of people. I just used to advertise, yeah, different types of people and all that. Then this guy called me to say, no, you can come work with me here. I need someone to partner with. That's how I went to work there by Harder Street. Big shout out to Maluva Art. Yeah. So that's why I went by Harder Street there. We started working from there. Yeah, so from there, then I went to Bankers, Spiway there. We started working with her. From there, that's how I now I found myself behind Indo Bank there. There's a guy who was doing a boutique there. He was my friend. Then I talked to the guy to say, bro, I would like to be doing some of my clients here. Then pay head, I'll be giving you something. Then the guy was like, okay, let me talk to my sister about it. Yeah, that's how the guy went to talk to the sister about it. Then the sister agreed. Yeah, that's how I started doing it from there. Then later on, the sister decided to move the business to Kapiri since she shifted. So she wanted to close down the shop.
0: Yeah.
3: Yeah, so I talked to the landlord to say, no, I would like to take this shop up because, you know, if you close it, I won't have anywhere to go. So the landlord was like, are you going to manage? I was like, yeah, I'll try.
0: Yeah.
3: Yeah, so from there, that's when I started now. Slowly, I was just investing in it. Every money that I make, I'm saving, just buying food, saving. Until now, started managing, paying the rentals, and all that.
0: Okay, so now, when growing up in school, we usually have this dream, and say, you know what, for me, I'm going to become an accountant, I'm going to become a doctor, I'm going to become a police officer. What was your dream when growing up? What did you want to become?
3: My dream, I wanted to be an actor or musician. Yeah.
0: Whatever could I remember. did you by any chance record any song?
3: Yeah, though the person that did most of my songs died, TK RIP, the guy used to stay in Poland.
0: Okay.
3: He was our producer by then. So I just had to send you the guy who made it. He had a studio in Katondo.
0: Mm.
3: So that's the guy who had most of the songs that we did.
0: So many talk with the Pune show?
3: No, like he was still editing them.
0: Okay.
3: So he told me to say, no, let's first finish editing them, that's when you get them.
0: Okay.
3: Yeah. So now later on, just by then I was in Osaka, I just found to say, no, this guy is dead, he's been married and all that.
0: Oh.
3: Yeah.
0: Okay, now, you know how when we're growing up, our parents, they always have this dream and say, you know, and then for you decided to go a different direction and your dream was to become a musician and an actor. How was mom's response to, I'm sure she would ask you, what if and then you'd explain, no, never go back to, never go back musician. What was mom's reaction?
3: Okay, our mom liked the idea. No, it's just the thing whereby sometimes when I'm watching a music video, then she would see maybe like in a music video, maybe women are dressed and all that. So she'd be like, ah, so is this what you want to do?
0: What was your answer?
3: I was like, no, it's gonna be different. So yeah, that's the thing, like it was discouraging me. I was like,
0: yeah.
3: So yeah, that's the thing.
0: So how was the feedback though when you mentioned you wanted to be a musician or an actor?
3: She liked the idea because she's also a singer.
0: Oh, amazing.
3: She's in a choir and all that.
0: Okay.
3: She's a choir leader.
0: Okay.
3: Yeah, so she's got that passion of singing.
0: Okay.
3: So when I talk about music and singing and all that, she could picture herself in me saying, ah, exactly, this is how I was growing up as well.
0: Oh, yeah.
3: Yeah, so she used to support that idea.
0: Okay.
3: Yeah, unless for, you know, when we watch a music video, she sees that, then she'll be like, so this is what you want to go do out there? Like, no. We do it a different way.
0: Okay, amazing. The People Station is what's listening to Business Insights until 9 o'clock right here on the People Station. So we're having a chat with Happy Moape, proprietor of Happy Dreadlocks. I think somebody wants to talk to us. Good morning.
4: Hello,
0: good morning.
4: Good morning.
0: Good morning, how are you doing?
4: Fine, thank you. How about the dreadlocks?
0: Hello?
4: Hello?
0: Hello?
4: Yeah, I can get you.
0: You can get me?
4: Yes, sure.
0: Okay, yes, go ahead.
4: Abby, how are you? How about the dreadlocks,
3: though? Like a big man, like a...
4: Yeah, like a soda. Ah, you know what I like to pack away, why?
3: Thank you very much, bro. Thank you very much. I really appreciate it. Yes, sir.
4: Continue, John.
3: Yes, sir. Tap the grayson, bro. I receive it. Thank you. Thank you.
0: Dima Omar.
4: Yes, sir.
0: Thank you so much for coming through. I appreciate
4: You're
0: it.
4: Welcome.
0: Cheers, my guy. Now move on my paddle, guy. My paddle, tap, tap.
3: We receive it.
0: Okay, so now, tell us about your business now. How has business been, and when was Happy Dreadlocks officially open?
3: That was 2019.
0: Okay.
3: Yeah, 2019. That's the time I was doing up the process for Pakra.
0: Yeah.
3: Zedara, the council and all that. Yeah.
0: So, when starting, how easy or what is the biggest challenge that you faced? You know, where you've never had a shop before, and then here's a shop, and kainabati kafua shop pero wasasa nga shop pero wasasa nga kwa doko kupita ba kanso kwa ba bakra kwa ba zidare ero ambok shoko ukushoko. How was it for you?
3: Okay, for me, there's a guy who gave me an advice. He was like, no, you know, if you want to run business, you have to follow that process.
0: Yeah.
3: Where he said to say, you have to make sure you pay for Pakra, you pay for cancer, you pay for ZRA, you won't have any problem.
0: Yeah.
3: So now when I'm working, I had that in mind.
0: Okay.
3: To say, the money that I'm making, I have to make sure I'm saving some to pay that bill.
0: Yeah.
3: So that I don't have problem with those people.
0: Yeah.
3: Yeah. So when they say I make a lot, I could just spend less, I invest more and save a little.
0: Yeah,
3: so that's what I used to do. So yeah. So I think the challenge that I had was by then I was working alone.
0: Yeah.
3: So when I was working alone, it reached that point where like I had a lot of customers, you know. You find that you have maybe 10 people on the line waiting on you. Yeah. So now the challenges I used to have is when I employ someone, people just wanted me. People just wanted me. So, you know, some people could give up. You know, that thing where you're going for work, then you're not working, you know. Yeah. People are just saying, no, we just want happy. So those are the challenges I used to have. But right now, at least we've got some people that are understanding the situation. Yeah, and thank you very much for their support.
0: Okay, so how many people are you working with right now?
3: Right now, I've got 5 workers at the shop. And construction side, I've got 2. So altogether, I've got 7 workers.
0: Construction site?
3: Yeah.
0: What's the construction site about?
3: That's another business.
0: Well, that's quite good. Now, what are some of the challenges that you face with the people that you're working with?
3: Okay, so the challenges that I face with the people that I'm working with is they don't have patience. You know, it's that thing where, like, for me, it took time for me to learn how to do dreadlocks. But for them, you find that you just teach them, and then without even them knowing how to do it, they'll run away, they'll go open their own shop, and then later on they fail off. They start calling, oh, boys, we're sorry, can I come back? So I just tell them, no, I can't allow you to come back, since, you know, that's what you wanted. So yeah, that's the only challenges that I have. It's like people don't want to learn, they just want to earn, you know.
0: Yeah.
3: Because you have to learn before you earn.
0: Yeah.
3: Yeah. So, you know, you have to take your time, you know, almost all the details for you to run it up.
0: Yeah.
3: So now I find that people, they will just learn a few things, people start praising them, or customers start praising them, say, Audi Mukadi. You can also do it on your own. Just open your own.
0: And it's usually the case. You know what I mean? Like, they'll tell people, no, you can do it on your own.
3: So those people, most of them, I've heard about most 12 people so have done that.
0: For real?
3: Yeah, and they keep calling me up to now. They say, bro, I want to come back. I mean, my life is not okay. This side, things are not okay. Things are bad. You know, and my mom tells me to say akabwele la kaladia. So me, I don't go backwards. I would rather just employ these new ones, because I've got a lot of people who are asking for jobs.
0: Yeah.
3: So like, I work step by step. Yeah. So if you go, you go. I have to bring in a new one.
0: Yeah.
3: That's how I work. So those are the challenges that I have.
0: Okay. So now, how are you making sure that the current crop of workers that you're having do not have the same mentality?
3: So right now what I'm doing is I have just put things in God's hands, because, you know, I can't also tell someone to work for me forever.
0: Oh, yeah, sure.
3: Yeah, so I just tell God, saying, you know, me, I'll just keep on going. Whoever comes, will stay. Whoever wants to go, will go. And I can see some people are staying, and I can see some people are going.
0: Oh, yeah.
3: Yeah, so, you know, like, when you're making a team, it's very hard to have a team, you know. And that's the thing that I've been working on. I want to have a team that whereby we can operate maybe with a lot of people at the same time, you know.
0: And you need a team that buys into your vision. You can have a team, true, and yet they do not understand what your overall vision is.
3: Exactly.
0: If they can't buy into it, it makes your business, you know, lag behind. And so that's a very good one. Now, competition is there. We have a number of people who are doing the kind of business you're in.
3: Yeah.
0: How do you overcome such a challenge of competition around?
3: Okay, competition is part of the game. Yeah, so what you need to do is, you're not supposed to compete with those competitors, rather improve on your working skills, you know, let your work compete with them.
0: Yeah.
3: So let's say I have a client, I have to make sure that client is satisfied with my work and my service, you know, that's my competition. You know, I don't look at other people's business to see how it's doing, how many numbers they have, how many people, customers they have. No, what I'm concerned about is improving my business every day. That's my competition. Yeah, and you know, you also have to work on your customer service, because, you know, those customers are the ones that bring in other customers.
0: Oh, yeah.
3: Yeah. So now when you look at other competitors, they don't want to improve their business, you know. They don't want to improve their customer service. All they want to do is just to look at other people's business, how it's doing. So business, when you take it that way, it can't go anywhere.
0: Oh, yeah.
3: Yeah. So you make sure you improve on yourself. See what's missing at the company. What is it that is missing? What is it that I have to work on? What is it that I have to improve? Those are the most important things you have to look at.
0: Amazing. Amazing. The People Station is what you're listening to. And we're on with Business Insight right here. Just having a conversation with Happy Mwape, proprietor of Happy Dreadlocks. Just getting to find out, you know, a number of things about his life. Now, away from the dreadlocks, you did mention that you're doing clothes. How's that going, though?
3: Oh, for the clothes?
0: Yeah.
3: For the clothes, at the moment, we want to improve it. Yeah, because of, you know, when you look at the fashion trends, like, people are going with what's trending.
0: Yeah.
3: Yeah, and what you want to do on the clothes, we just don't want to do it online only. We want to make sure we've got quality clothes by the shop where people are able to walk in.
0: Mm-hmm.
3: Yeah, because I've noticed a lot of people who are selling clothes out there, they don't really have shops. They just go in someone's shop, they capture, they post it online to say, I'm selling clothes.
0: Do we have people in Kabo doing that as well? Because I know Lusaka is very common. Do we have people in Kabo doing that?
3: In Kawe, I'm not sure, but I'm sure they are there.
0: Well, I'm sure people want to capture a poster.
3: So some, they just download pictures out there, then they're posting. I've got this, you make an order, you find that they don't bring what they posted.
0: Yeah.
3: So yeah, we want to work on that, whereby we want to have all the stocks in. Yeah, then we're going to announce it later to say, okay, we're back on. Yeah.
0: Oh, amazing. Amazing, amazing, amazing. Now, where do you see Happy Dreadlocks in the next few years?
3: It's all about consistency and setting goals. So these two things are the things that keeps me going. Yeah, so the more I visualize it, the more it goes up. So I feel like in the next 5 years, 10 years, it's going to be big, you know. Yeah, because we're really working on it almost every day. Yeah, trying to make sure where we're behind, we want to make sure we're okay on that.
0: Oh, yeah.
3: Yeah. So in the next 10 years, 5 years, we're going to be very big.
0: Amazing. So, you know, you started dreadlocks.
3: Yeah.
0: I would want to hear the story of the first client that you locked. Was it something that you were happy with? Or like your name? Or the client was not very happy with you? Because, you know, when you're just starting, there are all those things. Until,
3: so
0: the
3: first client I did was a kid. I remember that day. My auntie was happy when I did it. Yeah, but the kid, the client wasn't happy, because you know that thing, why the client just want the owner to do it.
0: Yeah.
3: But me, I did it perfectly, and my auntie was happy. She captured that, and then she was like, "No, this guy is coming up good."
0: Yeah.
3: And I was actually happy, you know, but I was sad somehow, because the parents showed. Wasn't happy, but I was like, one day you're gonna be happy.
0: Oh, yeah. Wow. Amazing, amazing. So now, just tell us about the services that you offer and where they can find you. So that if, in case somebody wants something, want to have their hair locked, they can come through.
3: Okay, so we're located next to Indo Bank behind there. Yeah, when you come there, just ask for Happy Dreadlocks. My numbers are 096-333-5674 and 0777-040183. Start is about 250 kwacha, then retouch is 150. Those prices are for the old people. Then for the kids, start is 230, then the kids is 130. Then for if you're doing a hook, retouch is 300. If you're doing a hook start, it's 1,000. If you're doing sister locks, it's 1,000. Retouch, 550. Hook retouch is 350. Yeah, we're also doing barbershop. Yeah, we just opened it recently. Yeah. Okay, come one, come all.
0: So, I want to know, what's the difference between Rasta and dreadlocks? Is there a difference?
3: Okay, the difference between Rasta and dreadlocks, you know, when you talk of Rasta, it's those locks where you just let them grow by their own, you know. Yeah, then dreadlocks, these are locks, you get the gel and make them look very neat and unique.
0: Oh, yeah.
3: Yeah, so I think that's the only difference I can tell.
0: Okay, amazing.
3: It's one of the same thing.
0: If you're to travel, not for business, just to have a good time, where would you want to go?
3: If I was to travel, just
0: yeah, go. Just to just have a good time.
3: Okay, so about traveling, first of all, I want to travel the whole Zambia. I want to know Zambia better. Then after Zambia, I want to travel the whole Africa. Then after Africa, that's when I will start traveling
0: the whole
3: outside the whole world.
0: And then the universe.
3: Because I want to start within here.
0: Okay.
3: Yeah, I want to know all those places where I've never been to. I want to know a lot about the culture. I want to learn more.
0: Which provinces haven't you been to yet?
3: Okay, in Zambia, I've only been to Serenge, Lusaka, Kapiri, Mukoshi.
0: Okay, well, from Central Province.
3: Yeah. I haven't
0: Have you ever been to Eastern Province?
3: Not yet.
0: Southern Province?
3: Not yet.
0: Northwestern?
3: Not yet.
0: Luapula?
3: Not yet.
0: Muchinga?
3: No. Yeah,
0: for real.
3: So yeah, I want to know all those places before.
0: I think for me, the only province I've never been to is Western Province.
3: Oh, really?
0: Yeah, and I was supposed to go there and I didn't travel there. I've gone to almost every Kambokusend.
3: Yeah. That would be awesome.
0: Okay, so if you had to have your dream car or buy your dream car, what car would it be?
3: A G-Wagon or a Defender?
0: G-Wagon or Defender?
3: Yeah.
0: The G-Wagon, the Brabus?
3: No. The Benz.
0: The Benz. Okay, amazing, amazing. Or the Defender. Yeah, Defender is also quite a very good vehicle. Okay, Happy Mwape. Thank you so much for coming through. Your last words as we wrap up our interview.
3: Okay, my last words, I just want to say, everyone who is pushing, who is doing business out there, you know, it's always that small. Just keep going, you know, don't give up. Either you have a client today or you don't have, keep showing up. You know, one day it's gonna make sense. Even if when people don't believe in you, you have to believe in yourself. Yeah, and I want to say thank you for everybody who out there has been supporting us from day one. And we also want to say thank you for all those new ones that are about to walk in, who are really humbled. And a big shout out to my team out there. I'm sure you're listening. Thank you very much for your support, for being with me in this journey. It's my pleasure to be with you as well. Thank you very much. And thank you very much for the big man, Chismatic, for having me. May God bless you.
0: You need to thank this man because he's been on me. We have somebody capturing.
3: That's why I'm coming. Big shout out to my CJ, the managers.
0: Yeah.
3: Oh, big shout out to you, man. This guy is a real guy, you know. He's been there with me since day one, you know. Yeah, a lot of people switched up and changed up, but he's been there, you know. And I really want to thank him. And please, God, keep protecting him and giving him more life and more healthy.
0: Oh, amazing, amazing. Yeah, so CJ listens to my shows every Saturday. I know, no matter what, I've got even one person listening to me. So he's always listening to my show. So it's been on me, and I just told him, you know what, we're going to host Happy Dreadlocks this coming. And then almost every day was asking me, Big Man, are we on? Big Man, are we on? I'm like, CJ, Ninan that were on. Even you guys came yesterday at our barber shop. And then the first thing he asked is, big man, are we on tomorrow? I'm like, dude, we're on. I think he only believed after I posted on WhatsApp, and then he was convinced.
3: He's a hero, man.
0: Yeah, he's always-

0: first one, if you don't have anyone who inspires you, you expire. Who inspires you?
1: Who inspires me?
0: Yeah.
1: Jay-Z.
0: Do you already have a Beyonce?
1: Oh, yeah.
0: You do have a Beyonce?
1: Do I have my Beyonce?
0: Amazing. If you're smart enough, I'm sure you've heard what I've asked and you've understood.
1: Yeah, I understand.
0: If you've not heard, Lueno. And then also, what's your message to that young person, you know, who's listening and they're looking up to you and they feel the only capital that they may have or the capital that they know is hard cash, but they do not have the money. What's your message to that young person?
1: What's your question again? Sorry.
0: Your message to that young person, ule monafet, ena, capital ashovet ni hard cash, nimpia. Nimpia e capital venga kwata. But kwata maski, kwata fimbi, but whenever ashovet ni kwamba business, venga kwata mpia. What would be your message to that young person?
1: Okay, the message to those people, like I said in the first place, to say you have to learn in order to earn.
0: Yeah.
1: Yeah, so you have to learn a skill, then you put that skill into action if you want to make money. So if they think to say starting a business is all about having money like cash, there are a lot of ways you can start a business. Some people start business just by talking. Yeah. So what you do is just need to do actions, you know. Yeah, you just have to do actions. That's all.
0: NSQ, happy Mwapa. Thank you so much for coming through. I appreciate it.
1: All right, thank you very much.
0: Great stuff. This is the People Station Power 87.9 FM. Thank you so much for joining us. It's been Business Inside, having a chat with Happy Mwapa, proprietor of Happy Dreadlocks. Make sure you visit them behind Indo and just ask for Happy Dreadlocks. They're going to lock your hair. You're going to look amazing. You're going to look great. So make sure you visit them and do your hair from there. We have this conversation with another entrepreneur next week, Saturday, right here on the People's Station. My name is James Martin, the MB. Remember, you have to do what you have to do to make that money, as long as it's legal.
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12: Council police officers who want to play the role of Zambia police officers. If council police officers are getting a payroll from this government and they want to pretend to be partisan, we shall not be shying away from calling a spade a spade. The only ones who are allowed to manage piraters are Zambia police and RASA.
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14: Hichilema urges opposition to maintain peace. FBI condemns reported assault, harassment of journalists. In international news, Vietnam seizes nearly 1.2 tons of ivory hidden in timber logs. And in sports news, Zambia drawn in Group C in COSAFA under 20 AFCON qualifier tournament.
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0: This one is called Last Man Standing. Everybody would want to be the last man standing in any given situation, if you ask me. Trust me. My name is DJ Delmont, the electrifying DJ, half man, half amazing. It's been a while being on radio, but yeah, I'm back today. And I said, I'm I've been moving around, of course, bringing you all the updates concerning this year's elections in Kabwe, or rather should I say, yeah, Kabwe district per se in particular, but of course even other details that you may wish to know from other provinces in that regard. So yeah, it is what it is. But today I decided to be with you from 9 up until 12 this afternoon. So yeah, let's keep on keeping on, and let's do what we gotta do, and let's be together all the way. And I should be opening that conversation a little bit later on the show. Simply come through on 0215-222-070, as well as 0957-879-879. My name is DJ Delmont, the electrifying DJ, half man, half amazing. We're gonna be together, T and I. You know, soon on DAD go big man, and we're gonna make it happen. I know people have been in homes and watching the situation from a distance, but so far so good. I'll be telling you on what is going on at Kabwe Central, at Totling Center, there at Broadway, as well as Wacha North, just here at the provincial administration, just like that. Kai wants a date to make a call, but it's submission of submission unless you are accredited. So all of you actually rely on information coming through from the depot station, and we are here to give you but nothing but the best. 9:16 on the people station. Today is the 15th of August 2026, almost a mid-month of August, and we are keeping on, keeping going, just like that. So we're going to take a break, and we'll be back with more on the other side. Suno, DAD Kobeke, let's do this.
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2: Attention, sound alert in progress. The two-star general just entered the mix zone. You're now locked in with DJ Delmont, the two-star general of the mix game. Certified, respected, and wired to turn up the place. 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

It is exactly 9:45 on the people section, like I did mention. So as they come, we'll be definitely updating. I know everybody's anxious to, you know, waiting. But yeah, patience, pace. Keep on waiting as the officers continue doing what they are doing. So I'll start with Watcher North update. So they've done about 45. So what I'm telling you is from 45 polling stations that have been counted so far. So NRU, NRPUP candidate, well, Nase Nyirongo is at 7,455 votes, and UPND Percy Chapto is at 4,040 votes. So Nase Nyirongo is leading by 3,415 votes. And Watcher North mayoral update, as of 45 polling stations that have been counted, NRPUP also in Pondamali is at 6,886 votes, and UPND Gary Domingo is at 4,058 votes. So Uson Pondamali leads by 2,828 votes. So these results are based on 45 polling stations counted so far. So they're still counting still is on, and yeah, we'll be giving you updates just like that. Lastly, Kabwe Central, that is of 26 polling stations counted. Okay, so start with the presidential. NRPUP Brian Mundumile from 26 polling station had 4,383, and UPND Halaini

0: 26 polling stations that were processed as of midnight today. So yeah, keep it locked for more, and making sure that you follow our Facebook page, Power FM Kabwe, the People Station, so that you are actually updated. 9:49 is the time we get back to the musical side of things, and Mr. Zambia Chile One comes through with the Wakule Kafie. Okay, seems this one is not coming through, but let me see what I can drop you in that regard. Let's get to sounds coming through from Dremo. This one is called Magini. It's been a while since I dropped this song right here on the People Station. So I hope you love it. I hope you're going to be enjoying it. 9:47, 49, I beg your pardon, is the time. We'll keep it locked right here on the People Station. Sunu, all the way, DAD Kobigi Man. We are on just like that.
1: Hit after hit on Sunu. 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
2: Hichilema urges opposition to maintain peace. FBI condemns reported assault, harassments of journalists. In international news, Vietnam seizes nearly 1.2 tons of ivory hidden in timber logs. And in sports news, Zambia drawn in Group C in COSAFA under 20 AFCON qualifier tournament.
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0: Chile 1, Mr. Zambia. This one is called Mukai Mwena Mweka. It features Maki 2 on this particular one. Yeah, it is what it is. 10:40 is the time, and thereafter, we'll check out how the weather is faring. We'll take a break for now and pick it up with more on the other side. Keep it locked.
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1: The time is 10:45 on the 15th of August 2026. Time to take a look at how the weather is faring today. Our weather update will start with the Georgia's capital, Livingstone. Livingstone is at 21 degrees Celsius, humidity is at 47%, wind is moving at 14 kilometers per hour, expected highs of 24 degrees Celsius and lows of 8 degrees Celsius, sunny weather in Livingstone today. Lusaka, the capital city, is at 18 degrees Celsius, humidity is at 55%, wind is moving at 14 kilometers per hour and expected highs of 21 degrees Celsius and lows of 11 degrees Celsius, partly sunny weather in Lusaka today. Central Province, Kawe, is at 19 degrees Celsius, humidity is at 57%, wind is moving at 18 kilometers per hour and expected highs of 32 degrees Celsius and lows of 9 degrees Celsius, partly sunny weather in Kawe today. Kapurimposhi is at 19 degrees Celsius, humidity is at 55%, wind is moving at 16 kilometers per hour and expected highs of 33 degrees Celsius and lows of 9 degrees Celsius. Mostly sunny weather in Kapurim today. Last but not the least, we move to the Copper Belt and we are looking at Kitwe in particular. Kitwe today is at 20 degrees Celsius, humidity is at 54%, wind is moving at 11 kilometers per hour, expected highs of 25 degrees Celsius and lows of 10 degrees Celsius, sunny weather in Kitwe Copper Belt today. Looks like parts, most parts of the country are starting to experience some sunny weather condition, having been in, you know, court arrangement for the past 3 days. Yeah. 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Keep it locked.
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3: HLMA urges opposition to maintain peace. FBI condemns reported assault, harassments of journalists. In international news, Vietnam seizes nearly 1.2 tons of ivory hidden in timber logs. And in sports news, Zambia drawn in Group C in COSAFA under 20 AFCON qualifier tournament.
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0: today. Snap T and this more features a track same on this one. It's got a Sante. What jam do you think in the mix with this one? Come through, let's play. He and mix Saturday together right here on the station. So yeah, hit me up now. The phone lines are officially open on 025-2070 as well as 0771569223 on that Airtel number, and of course on the other Samtel as well on 0957879879, whichever is more convenient to you. Free to actually come out. I know most people are, you know, spending most of their time at home, and you know, less of movement because of you know, the situations that we are currently in. That is in full view of the electro process. Let's see if we can pick up this one. You're live on Power. Good morning. Good morning. Who are we talking to?
1: Are you talking to Daniel in Kawe?
0: Who?
1: Daniel.
0: Daniel within Kawe.
1: Within Kawe, yes, sir. I don't know the title of the song, but it's Venable. It's Ibo and Chayo. And it's Ibo and Chayo.
0: Banner Boy.
1: Banner Boy, yeah.
0: Shire. That's all?
1: Yeah, that's the one. Yeah.
0: Okay. All right. Thank you so much, Mr. Daniel. Appreciate it. 0215-222-070 as well as 0957-879-879. You can call us as well on 0957-879-879. Unless you can get through to this one. Hello? You're live on Power FM. Good morning.
2: Morning, Mr. Damon.
0: Good morning, Mr. Tears.
2: Yeah.
0: How's
2: I'm
0: you?
2: Okay.
0: Nice one.
2: Yeah, you're getting the song. Jump up.
0: All right. Thank you so much.
2: Yeah. I see.
0: 0215-222-070 as well as 0957-907715. 69223. It's Peak and Mix Saturday. Guess you are just switching on your radio or actually tuning into Power FM, the People Station. So we are actually playing around with Asante by Slap D and Dismore featuring Drek Zin on this one. So yeah, the song is here, and all you need to do is give us a song that can blend, mix well with this one to produce that unique sound. That's what we are doing. So yeah, get to come through and be a part of a Peak and Mix Saturday. That's what it is, and that's what we are doing right here at People Station. 11:16 is the time. I was in the mood of giving out a Chola Mega Box today, but seemingly people are, you know, on the easy, relaxing, just like that. But yeah, if people came through, I would have given out that 300 kwacha. Imagine 300 yaku ikata big man on a bit of something like this one. It could be a good thing, and pretty much more can be done with that one. But yeah, well, we still have about 30, or should I say 40 more minutes to go. So yeah, let's see what happens in this last 40 minutes that I do have with you on Power 87.9 FM. To come through 0215-222-070. What song can be mixed with the song playing in the background? Yeah, Asante is on, and obviously Slap D is on this one, as well as Dismo Asante Sana. Yeah, come through and let's play Peak and Mix Saturday. Most of the times, it's weird that when we close, that's when people want to go. Unfortunately, this is the time that you get to have to call me and give me that particular song that can be mixed well with this song that we've selected for you. So you better come through. Want to know how good you are in terms of, you know, mixing music and different genres of music together just like that. So, yeah, coming up and let's play Peak and Mix Saturday.

That's a bit of a jam for us today. Asante and Dismo is on this one. Slap D as well, featuring Drake Zin. Yeah, to come through, what song do you feel we can play around with to making sure that we do mix this one with that particular one? I've got Daniel so far that have come through. Mr. TS also is giving it a try, just like that. So, yeah. Well, we see how these two songs are going to blend with this one. Yeah, it's actually at 113 beats per minute.

0: So yeah, a little bit higher. So if you are thinking of any song in line with this one, you should think of, you know, that fastness in the beat. 113, you know, I'm a piano can blend with this one, and you know, many more other songs in that. So yeah, if you are thinking below that one, then say miss, and it won't blend just like that. Asante is this one. So do come through and come up and be a part of today's pick and mix Saturday. We can pick and mix even though you know, we are at home. So those of you that are actually tuned in, you can come through and let's play pick and mix Saturday. I'm about to close it down because you know, time is flying out so fast. So for now, I'm gonna take a break, and on the other side we'll come back and pick it up. Pick and mix Saturday. So keep it locked and don't touch that dial. For now, we'll take a break. We'll be back.
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4: Council police officers who want to play the role of Zambia police officers. If council police officers are getting a pay roll from this government and they want to pretend to be partisan, we shall not be shying away from calling a spade a spade. The only ones who are allowed to manage pirates are Zambia police and RATSA.
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6: All right, well, back now, and of course we are just simply getting into it. So we do have two that have tried to give us a song that can be blended well with Asante by Slapdi and Dismo. So we'll start with Daniel, who went for Banner Boy. This one scored last. And Mr. T.S., your maps ngateba yawe. See how this one, or these two jams actually would do in this one. Let's do this.
5: Pick and Mix Saturday.

Take him through from Danielle. Yeah, I don't know. Rate him yourselves. Yeah, like I said, people always want to call when you close the phone calls, but under that, too many, they don't want to do it, man. It's crazy. We move on to Mr. T.S. went for your maps. Let's see how this one's going to sound like. Let's do this.

We wrap up just like that on today's Peak and Mix. Saturday, and I thank Mr. TS as well as Daniel for coming through and making it happen right here on the People Station. We take a break for now. A special shout out to Roy J. And guys, good to know that you are locked on to the People Station. It is what it is. Yeah, it is because you want a biggie, man. Let me take you to sounds coming through from Matuera Kayera. This one is called Do Me featuring Tishan and Karasa Karai. Let's do this.

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1: 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Even the Gavmont agrees. He's a dangerous DJ.
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0: 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This is where my time is up, and of course I'm out of radio. I'm back next week. Catch me same place, same time, right here on the People Station on Wednesday between 9 and 12. Yeah, but sounds taking me home is Sounds of 76 Drums, a beauty station, wow, featuring JC Kalinks. My name is DJ Delmont, the electrified DJ, half man, half amazing. Enjoy the rest of the transmission right here on the People Station. Don't touch that dial.
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3: Hichilema urges opposition to maintain peace. FBI condemns reported assault, harassments of journalists. In international news, Vietnam seizes nearly 1.2 tons of ivory hidden in timber logs. And in sports news, Zambia drawn in Group C in COSAFA under 20 AFCON qualifier tournament.
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2: HLMA urges opposition to maintain peace. FBI condemns reported assault, harassments of journalists. In international news, Vietnam seizes nearly 1.2 tons of ivory hidden in timber logs. And in sports news, Zambia drawn in Group C in COSAFA under 20 AFCON qualifier tournament.
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2: 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We've seen some videos like that. And they're almost throwing the traffic officer out of the vehicle. Let's be
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0: 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Greatness is everywhere. It's in the places you go, the people you meet, the things you do. Introducing Shaka Soft Drinks, a unique, refreshing drink that celebrates greatness. Shaka, celebrate greatness. We've all done it. Yep, the slurp. There's the hot tea slurp. And then there's the not-so-nice drink slurp. And then there is the milk-it slurp. With the Milk It slurp, you can tell the subject wants to sip every drop of milky goodness in the pack until there is nothing left.
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0: Letter Binto. 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
5: 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The only ones who are allowed to manage piraters are Zambia police and RASA.
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Indie Zambian Music Plug 12 to 15 kuyamba pa Monday mpaka pa Friday. 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
2: Hichilema urges opposition to maintain peace. FBI condemns reported assault, harassments of journalists. In international news, Vietnam seizes nearly 1.2 tons of ivory hidden in timber loads. And in sports news, Zambia drawn in Group C in COSAFA under 20 AFCON qualifier tournament.
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1: 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Shake up your day.
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3: Hichilema urges opposition to maintain peace. FBI condemns reported assault, harassments of journalists. In international news, Vietnam seizes nearly 1.2 tons of ivory hidden in timber logs. And in sports news, Zambia drawn in Group C in COSAFA under 20 AFCON qualifier tournament.
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8: Council police officers who want to play the role of Zambia police officers. If council police officers are getting a payroll from this government and they want to pretend to be partisan, we shall not be shying away from calling a spade a spade. The only ones who are allowed to manage pirates are Zambia police and RASA.
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0: 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Oh, this plus the latest hits, Zed and Afro hits to keep you moving. 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

Silly, finish zonza the silly. I know shipwe team shipwe muri kwisa achan zona fia milo don't set milo awe twanaka na imwe I think itero finish zonza the silly. It is what it is, man. I'm loving this song by J-Rocks and featuring Way D. I've never really heard Way D before. This should be my first time. I'm really like a bit surprised and I'm caught off guard here. Who really is Way D? Where did he come from? How long has he been around? I don't really know much about this dude. So yeah, here's it does it. This one is called Finish by J-Rocks or Let's Have It. In English, or should I say the other title for the song in particular. Otherwise, hope everybody is doing good. Hope everybody is like, welcome to the show. I hope everybody is having a great time. Enjoying yourself. Money day in the field back on the tinkle out in your senses right, left, and center. Money day in the zone. Making sure everything nice and proper. My Twitch, my channel. The noisemaker is in the building. And of course, you already know I'm about to mash up on 10. Turn up your volume. Pump up your speakers. We're about to blow the skirts and bras away. Otherwise, I'll pop back. I'll tap on my shuffle for our zone. It's

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Otherwise, you already know what it is. I'm a celebrations for those that are feeling like, for those that have already attended some celebrations for your voters, or for your votes, or for your candidates, whatever it may be. 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Otherwise, Atishani, Murifia Wino, Murifia Laka, my people, we're experiencing a little bit of this and that. ICZ, Navena, Navatibika, Mzindangwa, ABC, and Chanu, Kotrifiamuri 18, and Trifiamuri Shani, Bambi 3. Do the folks celebrate that? We don't know if we should or we shouldn't. What's the story? What's the story? Otherwise, we keep on waiting. Let's be patient. Let's be patient. Nangutubutu kire tapari fotuarachita. Nangutupange fiongo tapari fiarachitika. Let us wait. Alright? Let's be patient. My people, I'm here to make you forget about all these things that is going on. Life must continue, Biggie Man. Life must continue. And life continues with the musical genius. Otherwise, papaga chapa, let's do what we do. And let's have a great one. And then, let's see how far we can go. So let me just play you the other stuff that I have. Let me play for you, then let's see if we can move on to something else, something next. You know what I mean? Let's get it. Brand new Don't Try Me featuring Dairy Diesel.

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1: 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This one here is your boy DJ Cosmo. 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The music genius on your number one radio station. Power FM, baby. Yeah, 87.9. You don't tap that dial. 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

Bambi Bass and the Zone. Otherwise, Muli Coach, what's happening? 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
9: Wanna be? And the share ni? Is any more money?
10: Was a fish him left fire and bonny? What should be? Want to be at fair win?
9: Money ni? Was an issue be a film be over and get it, but to be to a good don't say.
10: Limbian issue ain't gonna soon be our mooing. Here to attend that he ever fiash to us and get a bone, sever send them and we soon be our mooing. Bakuli chinky that could be malaria.
9: Awe chawa baba B. Nomba bushe ito chika nkala.
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3: Hichilema urges opposition to maintain peace. FBI condemns reported assault, harassments of journalists. In international news, Vietnam seizes nearly 1.2 tons of ivory hidden in timber logs. And in sports news, Zambia drawn in Group C in COSAFA under 20 AFCON qualifier tournament.
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2: 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We've seen some videos like that. And they're almost throwing the traffic officer out of the vehicle. That's very unfortunate.
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Papa Dude, my Evans, Mr. Weaver, the managers, F Gas, the Vatulange Filimba, Bashimuila, Lapula, Bashimi, and Kumyazuane.

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2: HLMA urges opposition to maintain peace. FBI condemns reported assault, harassments of journalists. In international news, Vietnam seizes nearly 1.2 tons of ivory hidden in timber logs. And in sports news, Zambia drawn in Group C in COSAFA under 20 AFCON qualifier tournament.
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0: Attention, sound alert in progress. The two-star general just entered the mix zone. You're now locked in with
1: DJ Delmon,
0: the two-star general of the mix game. Certified, respected, and wired to turn up the place. This is DJ Delmon. Live in session. No copycat moves, just real control.
2: Welcome. It is time to take you on a musical journey. Ladies and gentlemen, please welcome.
0: The two-star general just entered the mix zone. You are now locked in with DJ Delmon, the two-star general of the mix game. Certified, respected, and wired to turn up the place. This is DJ Delmon, live in session.
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0: 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They're coded. 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You're now accessing the most advanced sound in Telen. He's not just a DJ. He's the operating system for sound. 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
3: 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He calculates the sound, multiplies the energy, and divides the crowd into pure energy. 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